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Good morning. My name is Sean at Dawn. Sean Lynch hanging with you till 10. News, traffic, and weather all on the way right now. George Benson.

0: Now, your WHLI New York Cancer and Blood Specialists forecast from Long Island meteorologist Pat Pagano.
1: Not a bad looking weekend. A few showers tomorrow, but Mother's Day looks great. Sunshine, partly sunny at times, middle 60s today, partly cloudy skies, lows near 50 tonight. Mainly cloudy, spotty showers redevelop tomorrow, lower 60s. Sunday, sun will mix with some late day clouds, lower 70s. Rain will end to showers near 60 on Monday. Sunshine, middle 60s on Tuesday. In the Weather Center, this is meteorologist Russ Murley.

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0: 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Now, WHLI Long Island traffic.
1: There's westbound delays on the southern state by Eagle Avenue. The northern state has some westbound delays by the Wantagh. The LIE a little slow westbound by the Seaford Oyster Bay. Slow both ways at Glen Cove Road. Westbound delays heading into Queens. The Cross Island has some northbound delays heading up towards the Long Island Expressway. Things are moving along pretty nicely on the Meadowbrook. No delays on the Wantagh. The Seaford Oyster Bay and Secticos look good too. No delays on the trains. The Long Island Railroad is running on or close. I'm John Lynch with Long Island Traffic.
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0: WHLI Long Island traffic.
1: There's delays on the Northern State westbound at the Meadowbrook. Westbound delays heading into Queens. The LIE slow both ways at Glen Cove Road. Heavy westbound heading into Queens. The Southern State has westbound delays at Eagle Avenue. Westbound delays heading into the Cross Island. The Cross Island slow northbound from the Southern State up to the Long Island Expressway. The Long Island Railroad is on or close. If you have a traffic tip, call 955-NEWS. I'm John Lynch with Long Island Traffic.
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0: 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Now, John Lynch with Long Island headlines you should know.
1: Federal prosecutors say three men are accused of hijacking an Apple delivery truck at gunpoint outside of the Americana Manhasset Mall and stealing more than $1.2 million worth of Apple products. Investigators say the January robbery involved masked suspects threatening two delivery workers with handguns. The suspects stole MacBooks, iPhones, iPads, Apple Watches, and accessories before locking the workers inside and fleeing. The three men now face federal charges. Governor Hochul says state lawmakers have reached a tentative agreement on a $268 billion state budget more than 5 weeks after the April 1st deadline. The proposed plan expands child care funding and creates a new tax on multi-million dollar second homes in New York City. The agreement also includes limits on cooperation between local police and ICE operations. Tomorrow is the annual Stamp Out Hunger Food Drive benefiting Island Harvest Food Bank. 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In sports, the Mets lost to Colorado 6-2. The Yankees beat Texas 9-2. With your Long Island News Update, I'm John Lynch.
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0: Now, your WHLI New York Cancer and Blood Specialists forecast from Long Island meteorologist Pat Pagano.
1: Not a bad looking weekend. A few showers tomorrow, but Mother's Day looks great. Sunshine, partly sunny at times, middle 60s today. Partly cloudy skies, lows near 50 tonight. Mainly cloudy, spotty showers redevelop tomorrow, lower 60s. Sunday, sun will mix with some late day clouds, lower 70s. Rain will end to showers near 60 on Monday. Sunshine, middle 60s on Tuesday. In the Weather Center, this is meteorologist Russ Murley.

0: WHLI Long Island traffic.
1: Westbound delays on the Southern State heading into the Seaford Oyster Bay, then it's slow westbound heading into Queens. The Cross Island slow northbound from the Southern State to the Long Island Expressway. The Northern State slow westbound from the Meadowbrook to the Queens Line. The LIE slow westbound at Vets Highway, then it's heavy westbound from Glen Cove Road out through the Queens Line. The Long Island Railroad is on or close. I'm John Lynch with Long Island Traffic.
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0: Now, your WHLI New York Cancer and Blood Specialist's forecast from Long Island meteorologist Pat Pagano.
1: Not a bad-looking weekend. A few showers tomorrow, but Mother's Day looks great. Sunshine, partly sunny at times, middle 60s today, partly cloudy skies, lows near 50 tonight. Mainly cloudy, spotty showers redevelop tomorrow, lower 60s. Sunday, sun will mix with some late-day clouds, lower 70s. Rain will end to showers near 60 on Monday. Sunshine, middle 60s on Tuesday. In the Weather Center, this is meteorologist Russ Smirley.

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1: Stop and go westbound on the Southern State from the Seaford Oyster Bay out through Eagle Avenue. The Northern State has some westbound delays heading into Queens. The LIE a little slow westbound of Vets Highway. Westbound delays from Glen Cove Road to the Queens Line. The Cross Island slow northbound from the Southern State up to the Long Island Expressway. The Long Island Railroad is on or close. A relatively quiet Friday morning commute so far. If you have a traffic tip, call 955-NEWS with your Long Island traffic. I'm John Lynch.
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0: WHLI Long Island traffic.
1: There's westbound delays on the LIE by Vets Highway. Then it's slow both ways at Glen Cove Road. Heavy both ways at the Queens Line. The Northern State has westbound delays heading into Route 110. Some westbound delays by the Meadowbrook. Delays both ways at the Queens Line. The Southern State slow westbound from Route 109 out to Eagle Avenue. The Long Island Railroad is running on or close. If you have a traffic tip, call 955-NEWS. I'm John Lynch with Long Island Traffic.
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0: 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Now, John Lynch with Long Island headlines you should know.
1: Federal prosecutors say three men are accused of hijacking an Apple delivery truck at gunpoint outside of the Americana Manhasset Mall and stealing more than $1.2 million worth of Apple products. Investigators say the January robbery involved masked suspects threatening two delivery workers with handguns. The suspects stole MacBooks, iPhones, iPads, Apple Watches, and accessories before locking the workers inside and fleeing. The three men now face federal charges. Governor Hochul says state lawmakers have reached a tentative agreement on a $268 billion state budget more than 5 weeks after the April 1st deadline. The proposed plan expands child care funding and creates a new tax on multi-million dollar second homes in New York City. The agreement also includes limits on cooperation between local police and ICE operations. Tomorrow is the annual Stamp Out Hunger Food Drive benefiting Island Harvest Food Bank. You can leave non-perishable food items and personal care products by your mailbox, and your letter carrier will pick up the donation. In sports, the Mets lost to Colorado 6-2. The Yankees beat Texas 9-2. With your Long Island News Update, I'm John Lynch.
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0: Now, your WHLI New York Cancer and Blood Specialists forecast from Long Island meteorologist Pat Pagano.
1: Not a bad-looking weekend. A few showers tomorrow, but Mother's Day looks great. Sunshine, partly sunny at times, middle 60s today, partly cloudy skies, lows near 50 tonight. Mainly cloudy, spotty showers redevelop tomorrow, lower 60s. Sunday, sun will mix with some late-day clouds, lower 70s. Rain will end to showers near 60 on Monday. Sunshine, middle 60s on Tuesday. In the Weather Center, this is meteorologist Russ Morley.

0: WHLI Long Island traffic.
1: Westbound delays on the Southern State heading into Belmore Avenue. There's an accident there from the shoulder. Eastbound delays from Eagle Avenue through the Wausau. The Northern State still westbound at Route 110. Westbound delays the Wausau. Delays both ways at the Queens Line. The LIE slow westbound from Vets Highway to Deer Park Avenue. Then it's stop and go westbound from the Seaford Oyster Bay through the Queens Line. The Long Island Railroad is on or close.
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Sean Lynch, Sean at Dunn, hanging with you until 10. News, traffic, and weather all on the way. Plus, where can you find the low gas prices? I'll tell you.

0: Now, your WHLI New York Cancer and Blood Specialist forecast from Long Island meteorologist Pat Pagano.
1: Not a bad looking weekend. A few showers tomorrow, but Mother's Day looks great. Sunshine, partly sunny at times, middle 60s today. Partly cloudy skies, lows near 50 tonight. Mainly cloudy, spotty showers redevelop tomorrow, lower 60s. Sunday, sun will mix with some late day clouds, lower 70s. Rain will end to showers near 60 on Monday. Sunshine, middle 60s on Tuesday. In the Weather Center, this is meteorologist Russ Murley.

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0: 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Now, WHLI Long Island traffic.
2: Westbound delays on the Southern State heading into Route 110, then it's stop and go both ways between the Wantagh and Eagle Avenue. The Northern State has delays both ways by the Wantagh, delays both ways at the Queens Line. The LIE slow westbound from Vets Highway to Deer Park Avenue. Westbound delays at the Seaford Oyster Bay. Westbound delays at Glen Cove Road, heavy both ways at the Queens Line. The Cross Island slow northbound from the Southern State to the Long Island Expressway. The Long Island Railroad is on or close. If you have a traffic tip, call 955-NEWS with your Long Island traffic. I'm John Lynch.
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0: 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My name is Sean Lynch. Sean at Dawn. That about does it for me. I'll catch you back here Sunday, Mother's Day. Happy Mother's Day to all the mothers out there. To my mom, I'll give you a personal Happy Mother's Day in person, okay? Right now, I leave you with some Woolly Bully. Rob Rush is up next.
1: Right. Uno, dos, one, two, three.

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Going back to 1961, Gene McDaniels and 100 Pounds of Clay right here on the new 104.7 WHLI playing the hits of a lifetime. Wow, this week went by quick, huh? It's Friday already. Rob Rush with you till 2. You know, I interviewed Don Felder about this song. A lot of rumors about this song. Devil worship. It's about a haunted hotel. Don Felder told me all it's about is the pitfalls of living in Los Angeles if you're trying to get into the entertainment industry. That's it. 11 songs in a row with the Eagles in Hotel California on WHLI. Good morning.

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Why? 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

Bob Welch and Sentimental Lady on the new 104.7 WHLI, giving you the hits of a lifetime. It's Rob Rush. You know, Roy Orbison, when he passed away back in 1988, he was only 52 years old. I thought he was so much older back then. I mean, he did look a little older. Maybe that was why. Well, he lives on forever on WHLI.

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Little Smokey and the Miracles. 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Let's get right into things with the Shylights.

watch the children play. 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

Todd Rundgren going to be coming back to our area. 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
5: 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I'm Dr. Keith Solomon, D.C. from the Long Island Disc Decompression Center. 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VAX-D is so successful, it's been seen on ABC, CBS, and NBC News. 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

Hits of a Lifetime on the new 104.7 WHLI. It's Rob Rush. The Rolling Stones are in their early 80s, and they show no signs of stopping. They just released two new songs a few days ago, just a taste of what's to come from their forthcoming 25th album due out on July 10th called Foreign Tongues. And here they are now. The legendary, never stopping, energizer, bunny, battery operating Rolling Stones. I live

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Kicking off 11 great songs in a row with Stevie Wonder on the new 104.7 WHLI. And that is going to do it for me. Rob Rush saying, see you when I see you. Thank you so much for listening to WHLI. John Daniels making his way in next. I leave you with the king. Good luck. Good afternoon. Have a great weekend. 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

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Friday afternoon, John Daniels and Elton's Philadelphia Freedom, but that's as far as we go with Philadelphia, with Knicks and Sixers game 3 tonight. 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

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It's Lou Christie, starting 11 great songs in a row, commercial-free. I got the Four Tops on the way, Sir Paul McCartney by request, also the Bee Gees. This is Jay Ferguson at WHLI.

So your heart broke. 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
2: Since there is a time limit for most civil suits, does that time start to run when you make your first demand? That was the question before the court in the case of the bothersome bivalves. I'm Curtis Howard with today's Point of Law. Oliver Carson had spent 15 years tending bar in a large city. Oliver's wife had died recently, and he found it hard raising his 14-year-old son Jack alone. Neither of them liked the city, and Oliver's late hours only complicated the matter. So he quit and moved with Jack to a small town on the coast. He bought a parcel of land extending from the tidelands to a busy two-lane highway, where he opened a roadside stand and sold fresh seafood. After doing some research, Oliver and Jack decided to grow oysters. So they planted some oyster seed in marked protected beds in their tidelands. But an unusually severe storm came along, driving more than half the seed to the adjacent tidelands owned by Joe Bingham. Despite the storm, the Carsons developed a good crop of oysters. They sold some at their stand, and the rest they sold wholesale. Each year the demand for oysters grew until they didn't have quite enough for all their customers. Then Jack remembered the seeds that had been blown into Joe Bingham's tidelands and suggested they go harvest them. So they rowed over, and sure enough, the ocean bottom was full of fine, marketable oysters. But when they asked Joe Bingham for permission to harvest them, he refused. So the Carsons filed suit for a court declaration of their rights. Their attorney said, "When Joe Bingham refused to let the Carsons harvest their shellfish on his property, he was asserting possession. That, in law, is a conversion of personal property. The court should order him to allow the gathering." Joe's attorney argued, "Regardless of the law, the Carson suit was filed too late. An action like this must be brought within 3 years. They waited 6 years before demanding their shellfish. This suit should be dismissed." What did the court decide? We'll find out in a moment.
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There's Dave Loggins as we start another 11 great songs in a row, commercial free. 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

0: WHLI Long Island traffic.
1: LIE east and westbound jamming between exit 39 and the Cross Island Parkway. Northern State Parkway westbound slow ride starts as you come off of the LIE connector. Eastbound congestion follows you through Westbury and into Hicksville. On the Southern State eastbound, a long line of cars exit 15 all the way through Wanta Parkway.
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0: 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There's Ernie K. Doe. 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
1: It doesn't seem to me like it's enough. 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
1: LIE east and westbound jamming between exit 39 and the Cross Island Parkway and Northern State Parkway. Westbound slow ride starts as you come off of the LIE connector. Eastbound congestion follows you through Westbury and into Hicksville. On the Southern State, eastbound a long line of cars, exit 15 all the way through Wanta Parkway.
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4: 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VAX-D is so successful, it's been seen on ABC, CBS, and NBC News. 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

0: WHLI Long Island traffic.
1: LIE East and westbound sides absolutely crawling between the Cross Island Parkway and exit 40. Maybe some breaks along the way through. On the northern state, westbound jam from the LIE connector into the Grand Central Parkway. Changeover eastbound delays falling through exit 30 and into Hicksville. On the southern state parkway, eastbound a long line of cars. Exit 15 through Seaford Oyster Bay Expressway. Westbound volume delays really start at about Wanta Parkway.
0: WHLI.

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8: LIE east and westbound sides absolutely crawling between the Cross Island Parkway and exit 40. Maybe some breaks along the way through. On the northern state, westbound jam from the LIE connector into the Grand Central Parkway. Changeover eastbound delays falling through exit 30 and into Hicksville. On the southern state parkway, eastbound a long line of cars. Exit 15 through Secret Oyster Bay Expressway. Westbound volume delays really start at about Wanta Parkway.
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1: LIE westbound crawling along exit 39 all the way into the Cross Island Parkway. On the eastbound side, the congestion follows you out to exit 40. On the Southern State Parkway, westbound delays Seaford Oyster Bay Expressway through Peninsula Boulevard. Eastbound, it starts at about exit 15. Northern State Parkway, you have it east and westbound between Roslyn Road and the Grand Central Parkway changeover. And eastbound, the extra volume follows you out through Hicksville.
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0: WHLI Long Island traffic.
1: LIE westbound crawling along exit 39 all the way into the Cross Island Parkway. On the eastbound side, the congestion follows you out to exit 40. On the Southern State Parkway, westbound delays Seaford Oyster Bay Expressway through Peninsula Boulevard. Eastbound, it starts at about exit 15. Northern State Parkway, you have it east and westbound between Roslyn Road and the Grand Central Parkway changeover. And eastbound, the extra volume follows you out through Hicksville.
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0: The new

0: WHLI Long Island traffic.
1: LIE east and westbound, super heavy congestion both sides between the Cross Island Parkway and exit 40. Maybe some breaks along the way through. Northern State Parkway, westbound delays coming off the LIE connector going into the Grand Central Parkway changeover. And eastbound, you have at exit 30 going into Westbury. On the Southern State, westbound congestion heavy off of Wanta Parkway through Peninsula Boulevard. Eastbound, it starts at about exit 15.
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2: Now, WHLI Long Island traffic.
3: LIE east and westbound, super heavy congestion both sides between the Cross Island Parkway and exit 40. Maybe some breaks along the way through. Northern State Parkway, westbound delays coming off the LIE connector going into the Grand Central Parkway changeover, and eastbound you have at exit 30 going into Westbury. On the Southern State, westbound congestion heavy off of Wanta Parkway through Peninsula Boulevard. Eastbound it starts at about exit 15.
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I'm John Daniels. Glad you're starting the weekend with me and all these great oldies. I've got the Animals, John Lennon, Four Seasons all on the way, and the Supremes here at WHLI.

0: WHLI Long Island traffic.
1: LIE westbound, heavy volume delays, exit 40 through the Cross Island Parkway. On the eastbound side, you have it going back to about Glen Cove Road. And then on the northern state, east and westbound, you're jamming into the Grand Central Parkway changeover. More eastbound congestion into Wanta Parkway. On the southern state, westbound slow ride from Wanta Parkway through Peninsula Boulevard. Eastbound, you have it from exit 17 going back towards Seaford Oyster Bay Expressway with some breaks along the way through.
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1: LIE eastbound accident exit 40 in the right lane. Westbound delays from Glen Cove Road into the Cross Island Parkway. On the northern state, east and westbound, very busy between the Grand Central Parkway changeover and Roslyn Road. And on the southern state parkway, westbound side, an accident exit 13 taking out two lanes has things backed up past Peninsula Boulevard.
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1: LIE eastbound accident, exit 40 in the right lane. Westbound delays from Glen Cove Road into the Cross Island Parkway. On the northern state, east and westbound, very busy between the Grand Central Parkway changeover and Roslyn Road. And on the southern state parkway, westbound side, an accident, exit 13, taking out two lanes, has things backed up past Peninsula Boulevard.
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1: Now, WHLI Long Island traffic.
12: LIE eastbound residual delays, Glen Cove Road through exit 40, and on the Southern State Parkway westbound, more residual delays, Peninsula Boulevard going into Belt Parkway from earlier issues.
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